And I touched your face, narcotic mind from lace, Mary Jane. And I called your name like an addicted to cocaine.

Well now, we call this the act of mating. But there are several other very important differences between human beings and animals that you should know about.

infected, but he'll be alright, 'cause he's a scumbag, don't you know? I said he's a scumbag, don't you?